Welcome to the dark side of the tune. This is a big topo with Opus. I've got all sorts of techno goodness winging its way to your lusciously lovely ear holes over the next hour. Tracks this week include etc. Spartak with Yellowheads, Joy Hauser with Ellie Brown, Doc and Martin, some amazing producers, show favourites and fresh plays. We're talking serious, heavyweight, chunky tunage, and I'm hoping you are still riding high on the crest of a solar wave, as we delve into the dark side with music that demands your undivided attention and your finest dance moves to power us into orbit around the dark side as we fire up the warp drives and engage into some serious techno tuning.

What a perfect track this is as we pass around the dark side from behind the sun. This is Goddess of Fire. Perfect for all you sun worshippers out there. Although I know you cheeky, naughty ravers like to hide away behind the dark side of the weekend. Oh, yes. I tell you, what would be fire, just like the sun, if you could, while you're listening, jump over onto your socials, you social media digital butterflies, you search for us at Select Radio App. That's Select Radio App, APP. 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That would be most fantastic of you. Nice one.

Another fantastic release, this by Etcetera. This is the Gaga and Matteo remix of Control. As we grab the controls and start to make our way back towards Mother Earth, last 20 minutes behind the dark side of the tune. If you have just joined me, I'm Zen Groove, and you are locked into the UK's number one dance music radio station, Select. Right, I always run out of time, but let me get some shout outs for you before I run out of time. Shouts to the Saltmore crew in Whitby, coming from Juju and Blueberry. Sophie Sugar's just watched Toy Story 5 and loved it, but now enjoying some techno tunage. Sending shouts out to Taz and Immy. Birthday shouts to Select's very own cypher legend, Supremo John King. The lovely Jessie S. Happy birthday to you from the Gigalum crew. The amazing Claire Bear in South Africa wishes to you from the Global crew. The Lorax, Mr. Stevens, shouts out to you from the LPA Massive. Hope you had a great birthday. Hilton and Ben are sending Sam Finley massive birthday big ups. And finally, the Junction 2 crew wishing Jay Foster a very, very happy birthday for last Thursday. Oh, Junction 2. It's only a few weeks away from Junction 2. I cannot wait. Oh, yes. And if it was your birthday, anniversary, wedding, or any other special day, shout out to you. Thank you for joining me today on your special day. And shout out to you from all the Select family around the globe, sending you loads of special goodness. You are amazing.

Oh yes, it is Weapon of the Week. I always feel like I should have some reverb. Weapon of the week. Okay, I can work on that in the future. I'm sure you don't want my homemade effects. Horizon, Heal Me. Nestled in between previous Weapon of the Week legends, Doc and Martin and Ellie Brown, this is an absolute beauty. It's always hard for me to pick which of these amazing tunes gets the mighty accolade of Weapon of the Week status, but this has got so much chunkitude and energy that it has to command your respect as it entices you onto the dance floor, or just where if you're not in a club. Well, you're probably not in a club because you probably wouldn't be listening to this. Okay, I hope it entices you anyway, wherever you are, to dance like nobody's watching. Minimum entry to the show is a head nod and a foot tap. If you're driving, obviously don't tap away at that accelerator. However, I am dancing like crazy here in the studio, so I hope wherever you are out there in the Selectiverse, you are going to join me in going wild for this one. I'm going crazy for this. I love it, and I hope you do.

Yes, that time is upon us. It has been an absolute treat to hang out with you this evening. It always is. I hope you have had as much fun as I've had. The Yin Yang Trance Classics are always so good to listen to. Next week, back to the usual format with melodic and massive techno main room monsters. I will be leaving you in the amazing hands of Above and Beyond for their superb group therapy show up next from 2 till 4. Followed by Oliver Heldens, 3 till 5, and Claptone from 5 till 6. I mean, how's that for a lineup? So good. And there's so many other epic shows throughout your select Sunday. So I hope you can stay locked on for the whole day. It's always, always such a good day here on your select Sunday. Thank you for lending me your ears, your lovely, luscious ears, for the past couple of hours. I do hope you can join me again next week. But until then, enjoy the rest of your weekend. Have a fine week. Stay scintillating. Stay sublime. Stay sensational. But of course, most of all, stay select. Thank you.

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as heard at our launch party at League Street and in our Volume 17 compilation, Jay Ribbon's remix of Feel by Zira there. Good evening and welcome to Group Therapy with Above and Beyond. It's Jonah here back on the decks with a stack of new music for you. I'll be playing you brand new tracks from Matt Fax, Durante, Eric Luttrell, Trilucid and many more. Our record of the week this week comes from a legend in the trance scene, and our guest mixer is none other than Tim Green, who just released a new remix of Above and Beyond Homecoming. So loads to get through, let's get into it then with Matt Fax's remix of Super Entab's Burn.

0: Found Myself, which is out now on Harry's new label, Mecca. Nice. All right, you know what's next.
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Above and Beyond. That was Fuenka with Nitidus. You can pick it up over on Future Sounds of Egypt. Well, the excitement for ABGT 700 is growing all the time. If you're hoping to get some commemorative merch ahead of time, now's your chance. We've just launched collections for both ABGT and Anjuna Deep Open Air. The 20-piece range includes hoodies, tees, jerseys, hats and accessories, which will be live next Wednesday. Just head over to the Anjuna store to check it out. On the way, a new banger from Ezequiel Arias and something from Durante's excellent new EP. But first, it's Eric Luttrell. His new single's called How Will I Know?

single Sing Control. He's just announced his next EP, Estimulo, is landing on August the 28th. It's getting a beautiful vinyl release, which you can pre-order right now on the Anjuna Music Store. Jason is shouting out his mum, Nancy, who will be joining him on the dance floor at the Above and Beyond show in Dallas tomorrow night. After a tough year of tests and cancer diagnosis, JT and his husband, Aaron, are incredibly ready to soak up some healing vibes with everyone in Dallas. And Rohan from Sacramento sends a huge shout out to Vic. They got married today. Congratulations.

Birds with High on Life. In touring news, Anjuna Deep has just announced the lineup of the upcoming San Diego open air show on August the 1st. There you'll be able to catch Cree, our newest Anjuna Chill signing, Oblie, plus not one but two massive back-to-back sets. Resident stepping up with Roman Garcia and Honor going toe-to-toe with Nikki Elizabeth. Tickets are flying for that, so head over to the Anjuna Deep website to bag yours. Music coming up from Yeadon, a new Anjuna Deep exploration signing, and Igor Garanin. But first, it's Dusky. This is Next Life.

HK from Swindon is giving a massive shout out to Rosie, who just popped the question to Tia at Silverworks. Becca from Poole says she missed out on the Above and Beyond Silverworks show due to an issue on the train lines. I was beside myself not to see you, but I was comforted by my amazing husband-to-be, Ian. We'll definitely see you guys soon at another. And Stanislav from Podolsk sends a shout out to his daughters Agatha, Agnia and Afina. Back into it now with a new name to the label. It's Albania's Maze 28. This is the title track of his new EP.

shout out to his daughters Agatha, Agnia and Athena. Back into it now with a new name to the label. It's Albania's Maze 28. This is the title track of his new EP.

0: Peter Elias and Igor Guran in there with Forest Echoes. Trilucid, Esteva, and of course that wicked guest mix from Tim Green all on the way. But next.
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0: The Anjuna Deepers lead the charge on the Push the Button poll this week on our Discord and rally behind the new single from Cascadi, Ren Ocean and James and Jodie.

Therapy with Above and Beyond. The Trilucid Boys in flying form there with Too Good. You can pick that up on our newest label, Anjuna Deep Explorations, which is growing into a real goldmine of music. Longtime ABGT listener Teresa from Nottingham chose Above and Beyond Silver Work Show to be her first ever concert ahead of her 60th birthday. She says, three lovely guys offered to take a photo for me. I was then able to share my wonder and bewilderment at actually being at your concert with them. Please can you give a huge shout out to Neil, Steve and Benji, who put the icing on a truly incredible night. That's what we like to hear. Hopefully we'll see you at another one, Teresa. Sebastian wants to send a birthday shout out for his daughter on her 10th birthday. He says she's been listening to ABGT since before she was born. Happy birthday. And Megan from San Diego wants a shout out to her fiancé Lyle for being the absolute best. She says she can't wait for your upcoming move and wedding. Here's a new one now from MOS. This is called One Love.

Nice one from Parvez Show last week. That was Estiva with Palmer. We're just minutes away from Tim Green's guest mix, so don't go anywhere. But let's kick it up a notch now with New Mind's new club rework of Darren Tate and Sasha's Colours.

0: 25 years old and still sounding great. That was Juventus club mix of Signum's First Strike. Before that, the epic Brazil by AVNT. Right, let's get stuck into that guest mix.
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0: My guest tonight is a master of all things organic house, Tim Green. Championed by the likes of Lee Burridge and Sebastian Leger, Tim's a stalwart in the All Day A Dream label family, but he's by no means a stranger to us at Anjuna either. He's collaborated with Prof several times, and who could forget his incredible remix of Ben Boma's In Memoriam. Back in autumn of 2024, Tony Parvo and I opened our ABGT 600 deep warm-up set with his incredible remix of Homecoming. It's lived as a much sought-after ID until this week when Tim released it on Anjuna Beats, joining LTJ Bookham's drum and bass remix and Anama's melodic house rework. We're delighted to have him on the show tonight. Take it away, Tim Green.

0: huge thank you to Tim Green for tonight's phenomenal guest mix. He's got more music coming in the pipeline before the summer's out, so make sure you keep an eye on his socials. Remember, if you need a little bit more group therapy in your life, you can find a huge archive of all...
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What's up, Healthy Family? It's Oliver Heldens here, and welcome back to Healthy Radio. I'm glad you're here, and I'm stoked to be back on your airwaves with some amazing new music this week. Hit me up online while you're listening, and let me know what you think of the new tunes. Hit me on my socials at Oliver Heldens, or just drop your comments on YouTube uploads. Alright, enjoy!

dropping into a load of throwback classics throughout the show, and this is another one. Of course, it's the legend's Tin Liquor, and it's released on Anjuna Beats. The track is called Fractal, and if you don't know this, you do now. It's called This Is Not Our Universe, the album. Pick it up, check it out. It's one of the greatest albums from 2019. So it's a damn shame we haven't been able to communicate with you guys this week via the texties. Technical team are on the case. Hopefully it'll be up and running very, very soon. To all those who have kept with me throughout the show, enjoy me as a background, or maybe the forefront of your Sunday morning. Thank you so much for joining us. Chill Zone live on Select.

shout going out to all the crew locked in, all the early birds, all the select massive. Finally, the text lines are up and running. If you want to get involved, you want a quick chance at 07427 000 944. That's the number to get you through. DJ Hyde in session, handing over to the iDoctor and Mr. Funk Fusion in, what, 5 minutes or so.

right, dropping in today's Deza and Lauren Lamont, featuring Le Youth as well. It's called Settle. Sending one out to Pat Bennett and Deborah Dowse from the Dub Bar. Also, big shouts going out to Alice, a very happy birthday. Going out to the 416 as well, saying a blinding set. Love that. Big shouts going out to Stephen Andrew as well, and Louis locked on in Sweden, saying, come on, New England. So many messages to get through. Big shouts going out to the gorgeous one as well, locked in. Out on a little stroll this morning. Well, I'm breaking the rules. I'm talking over a vocal. I do apologise. So it's 9:57 Sunday mornings. This is going to be the last one for me. Thank you so much for joining me throughout the last 2 hours. I'm going to give you some wonderful music. Keep that vibe going from the England victory last night. Here in the silence, no sound. As I said earlier in the show, got that victory coursing through my veins. So come on, the England fans. Come on, the World Cup fans. Yeah, it's been a good World Cup so far. Make sure you tune in the same time, same place, right here on Select next week from 8 a.m. for the Chill Zone. Hi, Doctor. DJ Hyde going back to back. Done the show solo this week. What a nice privilege. So once again, have yourselves the most wonderful Sunday. Big love going out to each and every one of you. Keep yourselves in that happy spirit throughout the Sunday coming on. Super Select Sundays rolls on from here. So keep it locked.

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0: transformations that we have here in our ordinary everyday life, living in particularly infamous New York City. There's lots of stuff happening, taking place. Or any other state, maybe, which contains the living example of Dharma. Dharmas can only be seen in nouns. Accidents can only occur now, not in the past or future. Unless you're watching a movie or something on television. But accidents can occur now, right now. Life situations from their point of view are not regarded as problematic particularly at all. But actually, what's
1: select?
0: Fantastic learning process. Collecting the information, the learning process. And then we have what's known as the second stage, Arjuna,

10 past 10. Good morning to you all. Global Dance Show. By Dr. Andy Funk Fusion in the building. Live from London. And this is the Masters at Work mix of Sea Lion Woman. Right, take down the text number. 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

Currently 23 degrees across London with highs of 28 today. 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

0: So up at 12, Mr. Steve Millerton will be in the building. In fact, he's in the building now. Hey, good morning, Steve.
1: How are you doing, gents? You okay?
0: Where have you been?
1: Oh, been sunning myself, mate. Sorry.
0: What, for months?
1: Yeah. Well, I missed the show and then I missed like a month's worth of shows because, you know, we do the bi-weekly thing. But back and
0: back.
1: And we're ready to go, mate.
0: You're looking fresh.
1: Cheers, mate. Yeah. I mean, it was a long train journey in today. It's going to get mental. It's a Wimbledon final, so it's all it's all kicking off.
0: Oh dear.
1: But I'm ready. I'm gonna jump on and
0: what you got? What you
1: got? Got loads of new music today. Loads of music. So we're gonna go brand new music. We're gonna go crossing genres. We're gonna do deep house. We're gonna do soulful house. We're gonna just gonna chop it up a little bit. Gonna have some fun.
0: Fantastic. Look forward to that.
1: Cheers, boys.
0: See you later.
1: See you later. Yeah, mate.

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If you're on the boat, you can gain access to the Ministry After Party. And that's at Skiddle. Or if you just want to go to Ministry of Sound, it's ministryofsound.com. Huge lineup of DJs across four rooms. I'd make a day of it. I'd go on the boat and then ministry afterwards. What a day that's going to be. I can think of a lot worse things to do. 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Global Dance till midday. Steve Middleton will be up next. Big show coming your way. And hot off the press, Terry James has just messaged in to say he's doing a cover show from 4 p.m. for Teresa J. Out to you, Terry.

0: Loving this one, The Dream from Deep Dish, featuring Piranha.
1: That is the last thing you want in your deep dish, is a piranha. Just a reminder that the boat party docks at Bankside, which is a very short walk to Ministry of Sound. What a great day out. £30 on the boat gets you into Ministry. Bargain. Skiddle.

This has been a Global Dance Show production for Select Radio. We hope you've enjoyed it. Steve's waiting in the wings. He's doing his one-handed press-ups and his star jumps. Highs of 28 degrees at 4 p.m., so enjoy. Keep it select. 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I, Doctor Funk Fusion, signing out, wishing you a happy Sunday.

Chiara Brothers, Ryan Resso, Evie, and Scott Steer. In the 103, we have Jimmy Latifi back-to-back with Ty, Alexis Lloyd, George

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3: Okay, you love. This is for anybody who's got a sore head this

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Good afternoon, you lovely people, and welcome to the show today. Feeling good, right?

Well, welcome to the show. Think we deserve that, right? What a night!

You love you lot. We have the best house music in the world, of course. Crossing boundaries this afternoon. So much amazing new music to play, you guys. Super Sunday party in the sunshine.

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1: Hi, y'all. This is Kathy Brown, and you're listening to Steve Middleton on Select Radio. You heard?

Really good to be here this afternoon. Missed your sexy faces. Hello to 450 on the text. Thank you for the message. Good to have you on board this afternoon. Going out to anyone who's feeling it this morning. What a night. Get in touch with the show this afternoon, 07427 000944. Come and say hello.

sore heads on there this morning. Shout out to Steve-O. Hello to the lovely Keely in Christchurch today. Welcome. Got off the train this morning. Love what they've done at Bellingham Station. Welcome to Jude Bellingham Station. Brilliant. Well done, Thameslink.

Got to say a massive Super Sunday shout out to Ida in Eltham this afternoon. Hope you're well, my darling. I'd like to say a massive welcome to Helen and Steve this afternoon. Hope you guys are well. Welcome to the show. Welcome to Select. West Bromwich Crew, yes. Hope you guys are well. Sending lots of love, of course. So this is brand new. It's called Not Afraid. Deep soulful vibes, this. So much new music coming up in the show this afternoon. We are going on a journey. We really are. Later on, we're going to crank it up a bit, of course. But for now, this sounds good in the sunshine, right?

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Mr. Kevin McKay has been at the buttons again. Glasgow Underground. And this is called I Disappear Again. We like this.

to Pete on the gate this afternoon. Hope you're well, my friends. Always a pleasure seeing your lovely face in the morning. Hope you guys are well this afternoon and there's smiles all round. So much amazing sport on at the moment. The Ruggers, tennis, 10K in London today. And of course, that little game we had last night.

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That bass line, you can see why, right? So you lovely people, second hour of the show. We've still got so much more new music to get through. And it comes with a twist. We're gonna turn it up. Sunday afternoon. Should be smiles all rounds. The sun is shining. We're gonna have some fun, right? Gotta say a massive super Sunday to my good friend MC Meesh, locked on this afternoon. Hope you're well, kiddo. Always a pleasure. Nice to hear from you.

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The bass line on this is insane. It's called If It Ain't Moving. Turn it up.

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Perfect for anyone who's got a bit of a sore head this morning. What a night of entertainment, right? Wow. Dunno, can we do it?

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I mean it. It's called Heavenly. And this really does need you to grab the dial and turn it up. Last 48 minutes of the show, and we're gonna make each track count. This included Black Circle, Mojave Grey. It's called Heavenly.

Okay, so I decided not to have a track of the week this week because I think every track this afternoon is track of the week worthy. Okay, so next up, it's something brand new from Majestic. Now, as many of you know, I don't do many cheesy tracks on the show. Not saying it's cheesy, but if I said Spandau Ballet, would you hate me? But it's so good, check it out.

Lots of love for Pete on the Gate coming in this afternoon. Mark love, Jesse love, sending their love to Pete on the Gate. That's what a legend you are, my friends. Thanks for tuning in this afternoon, guys. Hope you do.

Stevie, to Paula, Jamie, Funtime Frankie, I love that name. Anton, James and Derek, all locked on this afternoon. Hope you guys are well.

Okay, next track. Going out to the lovely Janet. Going out to Michelle and all the Vauxhall crew.

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Abby T, Alexis Lloyd, Aruna and Daryl Lee. Amongst many others. Tickets at Skiddle. Have a little look. Or Ministry of Sounds. Saturday the 29th of August. 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

How do you say delicious, delovely, delectable, divine? How do you say the gorgeous, the with it, the groove?

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Ryan Maloney. It's called Zagroovy. It's been played a lot this week. Been doing some graduation ceremonies and went down a storm. Sunshine and house music. What a combination.

afternoon. Before I hand the baton over to Iffy from 2 till 4pm. Anyone got a sore head this morning? 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

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Had an absolute blast standing here for the last 2 hours. 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

So, you lovely people, I'm going to leave it there this afternoon. 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Back in 2 weeks' time. Cannot wait. 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

0: London After Dark. 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
1: 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We

0: Happy Sunday, everybody. How are we doing? You are locked in with me, Ippy. This is Horizons. We are going to have so much fun.
1: Oh my God. Sunday, England won the football. What a show from Steve. You'll be locked in with me. 2 hours of the best Afro melodic house you could ever wish to hear. We're going to play some Latin. We're going to play a bit of melodic house. We're going to play lots of different tunes. Some awesome tunes coming up. Some great mashups. Hugo. We've got a bit of Salto. We've got a topic tune. A new one from Shimza. Fire on the dance floor. You're not going to want to miss that one. Also, your shout outs. Give me a shout. Let me know what you're up to. 07427-000944. Kicked it off with Champagne, Francis Mercier. Now we have Jacko, Chelsea Coma, Mulch, No Ordinary Love. Gonna start a little slow, but we are gonna get burning soon. Hello, MC Mish.

this tune, Need No More. Oh, I've been hearing it absolutely everywhere, so I thought I'd play it to you guys, Ken and Freddie. And I'm really sorry, I apologise in advance. You are going to be saying sorry, puppy, the whole weekend. Before that, Becky G and Topic, what a tune. Probably one of the most addictive vocals that I've heard for a long, long time. What a show from Steve. You are with me, Iffy. You are locked in to select for the next 2 hours the best Afro melodic beach house. Call it what you like. Just great music. You're going to absolutely love it. So much good music coming up.

I got lost in the music for a little bit there. This one, Habibi, the Hugo album. My God, 21. What an amazing album. Speaking of amazing, just before that, Sunset's in Pretoria. Shimza's new single. I just put a mashup on it with Some Days, that vocal, Sonny Federa. Oh my God. Also, speaking of amazing, we have an awesome, awesome lineup. 29th of August in the Ministry of Sound, no less. We return DJ Kiara Brothers, Ryan Russo Scott, Skid Steer, and more. Do not miss that one. Hopefully you guys are enjoying the show. Like MC Mish. You want to get in touch with me? 07427-000944. Just the best soundtrack for your Sunday. Continuing on from the great work Steve did. You're with me until 4 o'clock. And then after that, we got the legend Terry James. Just the beautiful sunshine music.

How about this one, Night Trips? That bass line, I know I say it quite a lot. Calvin Isola, Che Non Che. And then just before that, Jamaican versus Show Me Love, the absolute genius of Tom Enzi.

40 minutes gone. Where did that time go? My goodness. You're locked in with me, Iffy. This is Select Radio. This is Horizons episode 13. The best Afro melodic house, beach house, whatever you can imagine, lying by the pool in Lanzarote House. Shout out to you, Mikey. We heard just before that one. Oh, what a tune that was. That was Just the Way Love Goes, which is Janet Jackson, but obviously completely taken apart by Muju. And then Work. This one, you'll know this one.

Happy Sunday, everybody. 10 minutes to 3 o'clock. You're locked in with me, Iffy. Select Radio, the best music on a Sunday. This one in the background, Un Lamar. Salto on the mix of this one. And just before that, an absolute goosebumps moment. Wish I Didn't Miss You. Antidote remix. And then a mashup just before that. Big love to everyone out there at the moment. Mr. Funk Fusion DJ, thank you very much for the shout out, my friend. And of course, MC Mish.

Speaking of catchy lyrics, this one. Tick tock. Topic and Sarah. And just before that, Intoxicated Hugo. Oh my God, another Goosebumps moment. Too many good summer tunes on today, I have to say. Shout out to Pete on the gay. I'm glad you're loving the show, my friend.

And this one, Fire on the Dance Floor. Abu Dhabi's on Shimza's brand new track. Speaking of fire on the dance floor, how about fire in a boat party? More about that later.

0: 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Amazing DJs, Abby T, Alex, Alexis Lloyd, Aruna and Daryl Lee.
1: They wanna vibe. That's what I like, yeah.
0: On Saturday, 29th of August, 7 till 11. Just the best tunes you're going to want to wish for on the water. Ibiza on the water? What a concept. Love it.

Coming up to 10 minutes past 3. You're locked in with me, Iffy. It is Select Radio Horizons episode 13. If you don't know what we do by now, just the best Afro melodic house, just feel good music. This one in the background together, the master Jamek Ortega. And just before that, Hideaway, Martin Lou.

speaking of beautiful melodic tunes, this one, Pull Me Away, Tom NZ. Coming up to 20 minutes past 3 o'clock. 40 minutes left with me, and then Terry James takes over the airwaves. You're in episode 13 of Horizons, just the best melodic and afro and beach house, and actually just feel good house, to be honest. Hopefully you're enjoying the music. You want to get in touch with me, 07427 000944.

How about this one for the England team? Come on, England! Celebration, Antidote remix. And before that, Tom Enzi, Pull Me Away. Do you think we can do it? What do you reckon? I have to say, an absolute nervous wreck last night. No fingernails left. I think we can do it.

And you know I love my Arabic house. How about this one, Barbat? The genius that is Florent Felds. This guy is awesome. Brazilian DJ, just mixes of different genres. So cool. Gonna play another one as his in a minute. Yeah, just before that, what did we have? Lost in the Waves, David Romano. And then a Plata de la Céline with Celebration on the end of it. Just for the England team. Shh, don't tell anyone. We really could, you know. All right, enough of that. You're locked in with me, Iffy. It is, what is it, 3:30? My God, hour and a half. Where did that go? Hopefully you guys are enjoying the tunes. This one, oh, beautiful Arabic house. Half an hour left with me. We're going to step it up a little bit.

This one, Technicolor. The new one from Revo and Martin Lou. I played Martin Lou a bit before as well. Love his tunes. And just before that, Florent Fels with Mama Carico. You're with me, Iffy, for another half an hour. Enjoy this one.

I got a little lost in the music there. This one, Rolling in the Deep. Have you ever heard Adele sound like this? My God. Kiddy, you're a genius. And just before that, Trinidad Dreams with a bit of a mashup of one of my favourite tracks at the moment, Desert Rose with Sting. The Dark A Club remix. But I just thought I'd make it, just, you know, let's clash some cultures, why not? Right, 10 minutes left from me. The legend Terry James is in the building at the moment. Shout out to my wife. Hello. Hope you're enjoying the music like everybody else. Love you. And just wait for this one.

0: And this one, Shake. Chris Logic and Adam. I love the vocal at the start of that. Wasn't that cool? Bit of preaching. This one dedicated to my son.
1: Shake.
0: Literally, the perfect name, the perfect words for my son, Shake. Oh my goodness, sorry about that. 8 minutes left with me, Terry James in the building. Couple more tracks, let's see what we can get going.

DJ Free Spirit, and of course High Notes. Wow, what an amazing 2 hours, guys. Thank you, thank you, thank you, thank you. I've had so much fun. I hope you have had too. I hope you have an amazing Sunday. I am back in 2 weeks' time. The legendary James is in the building right now. Amazing show being planned for him. Stay with Select. It's going to be a great Sunday. And do you think we can do it? I think we can. We're going to do it. Have a great Sunday, everybody.

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afternoon to you on this glorious, very hot Sunday afternoon. It's Terry Jones with you until 6 tonight. M for Teresa J, who's on holiday today. So you have au moi. And before we go anywhere, Iffy, thank you so much for the past two. Back in a couple of weeks here at Select Radio. And between now and the hours of 6, we have Soulful House, we have Disco, we have a little bit of reggae as well. This is a tune I haven't played for a little while.

0: to Mikey, Louise, Amir, and Isla in Lanzarote by the pool, enjoying the tunes at the moment. Thank you. Lindy Layton, Without You. Nice little funky little tune, that. Nice little bass line on that.
1: Yeah.

4:22. Good afternoon, Select Radio. Vanessa Freeman. The Time Is Coming. Wonderful little tune that. Big guy to Mish. Yo. Big guy to Funk Fusion as well. Loving the Sherelle track. Didn't mean to turn you on, having heard it for ages. That's what the show's all about, innit? Hey? Reminiscing back in the day where the tunes will never die. I did like Sherelle at times. Very good. All right, a bit of Mickey Moore now and Andy T.

originally done by Lights of the World. Mickey Moore, a little mix of that. Really nice. Got that funky tune. 07427-000-944. And now, for all you reggae connoisseurs, on a Sunday afternoon, currently 6:426. Let's have Jonathan.

What a voice that man had. James Robinson from the band Change, Miracle. Now that's a pair of tonsils, I can tell you. Well, congratulations to England last night. Now, it's going to be the toughest of the toughest. And do we have faith in him? We have to have faith. That's the way of the land. I would say if we can beat the Argies, we may stand a chance. Who knows? Okay, modulations for Mr. Clive Phillips now.

wonderful voice that man had. Omar Chandler. Better World from that album. They give you Love Tangle as well. Such a great album. Such a great soulfulness. Big eyes to Pete on the gates. We've got to get together holding hands. Black and white, a woman man. Don't forget the date for your diary, 29th of August. All the children on guard. Select boat party, leaving the Thames at 7 p.m. Comes back at 11, then it goes straight down to the Ministry of Sound for the rest of the party. Tickets are available on skiddle.com or from the ministryofsound.com. 29th of

0: play in the old clubs in Bromley back in the day. My good old friend, Mr. Ray Bradshaw. And we would always play this on a Saturday night. And it would absolutely do the floor some justice.
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19 minutes past five. Hello, good afternoon. Terry James with you until six today. In for Teresa J. Gotta say hi to our very own Joe Bonner. How you doing, mate? Nice to have you company. Hope you're enjoying the show. Now, I know Mr. Clive Phillips likes his band, and so do I. This is Glen Underground. Fantastic band if you ever get a chance to see them or even get a copy of their album. Just takes you into another world. It's fantastic. This is Select on a Sunday, easing you till six tonight.

Just love that band, Glen Underground. Wonderful, wonderful piece of music. Don't forget, you want to come and say hello today? I haven't given the number out, have I, really? If you fancy it, 07427-000944. Happy birthday to Mr. Christians. Big guy to Ronald Amaz out there. It was old Tom Greensmith. James Byrne. Rachel Simmons and Barrington. Big eye to Phil down there in Folkestone as well. Big eye to Lou Dias. Big eye to Tracy Harris. Steve Sexton. Wow. And China Cods, if you're out there in the world, how you doing? I think it's time for another reggae. Yeah.

Gregory Isaacs, Tumbling Tears. I was having a look through my box today, like we do now and again. And I thought to myself, what can I play from Layla Hathaway? And I thought, yeah, now this has got a beeline on it. You've got a nice pair of speakers in your living room. Check the bass line out on this.

and the music. It's on fire. Love him playing that. And it was sad to hear we lost another legend in the music business in a week, Mr. Rodney Franklin. And we will be doing a song, a couple of songs with him on this coming Sunday show. Just didn't get a lot of time this week. But doesn't matter. We'll pay our respects any time. But rest in peace, Mr. Rodney Franklin. All right, let's forward on between now and six. Ain't much time to go before we're out the door today.

Coming up to 12 minutes to 6. Omar, Angie Stone. Late, great Angie Stone. Can't believe that lady's gone. Wow. And a track called Be Thankful for What You Got. You'll always love the mix of that. Hope you're enjoying the show so far today. Got literally 10 minutes away from when we vacate the building till Sunday afternoon, midday, this coming Sunday here at Select Radio. The Sunday Soul Affair returns for you. Bit of Cherie Hicks now. Love this lady's voice.

And that wraps it up today. Thank you. 2 hours just flew. Hope you enjoyed the soulful vibes. Love your disco, love your soulful house. Join me this coming Sunday, midday here at Select Radio. Have a wonderful, pleasant week. Try and keep cool as best you can. And we play out with this. Sabrina Johnson. Classic, classic, classic.

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Yes, good evening, Select. And a warm welcome along to the show tonight. Big shouts to Terry James for the last 2 hours.

Once again, big shout out to Terry James for the last two. Absolutely wicked show. You're in tune to the Garage Lab. Myself, Paul R, with you till 8 p.m. tonight. Playing all things underground house.

Shout out to Mish. She's renamed my show for me, apparently. It's now Paul R's Sunday England Football Feel Good Show. Love it.

29 degrees in the capital tonight. It is a scorcher. I must say I'm very grateful for the air conditioning in the studio. Currently running at about 18 degrees in here. It's very nice indeed. Big shouts to my Sunday evening gang locked in. Shout to Mish. Don't forget, guys, if you want to get through to me in the studio tonight, the all-important number is as follows. 07427-000944. Text me, WhatsApp me. Let me know what you're up to tonight.

I was definitely bopping around the studio to the last one. Into this, something brand new. Track entitled Lifted.

This one sang hot off the press by Para. Feel the Groove, Volume 1. Track entitled Do It Like. Only 50 copies of this one pressed.

Not tacky, tacking. Not tacking, tacky. Getting confused in the studio tonight. Next one, big track coming in from bad boy producer Jack Swift.

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I was searching up tunes the other day and I come across this one, Devstar. Track entitled Love Don't Need, this one on Spill Cuts. I had to get this one in the show tonight, love this one.

He's got Select blasted out. Nice one, man. Big shout out to you. Also, sending big shouts out to Mary, out to Spencer in Chelsea, out to Janet. Shouts to Tanya, out to Debbie. Big shouts going out to Christopher as well from MC Mish. Out to my Sunday evening gang, locked in, locked on. It's the Garage Lab, it's Select.

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New Horizons, It's My House, 1997. Shout out to me, let me see what I can do.

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The Select Rewind Bow Party. Ibiza anthems all the way from Abby T, Alexis Lloyd.

this one, last one from me tonight, Danny J. Lewis. Track entitled Hold Me, Touch Me. This one, brand new music. Big shout to me, shout to the gang. Shout to Peace Security. Shout out to everyone who's been locked into the show tonight. I'll see you back here in 2 weeks' time.

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0: 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I want to thank you for all you do.
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0: I want to thank you. I want to thank you for all you are.
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0: 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You are joy. You are happiness.
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taken a few twists and turns already, only four records in. Opened with one brand new from Border Canada called Deep Time on the album Inferno, into something from the brand new album by Gast called Pond. That track was called Bird Knock from Ilion Tape Recordings. Then something really nice, new by Session Victim and Quarion, that was called Loom on an EP called The Disconnect. Then this one underneath me, some slow-mo half-step drum and bass by Agonis called Snowfield Fractals. Little shout to Louis in Sweden, locked in. Smooth vibes for hot nights, indeed. If anyone else is listening and wants to message, the number is 07427000944. Broadcasting on 94.4 FM in DAB in Kent, London, Norwich, Brighton, Cambridge and Peterborough, and also streaming on Mixcloud Live. If you want to watch, I'm here, it's live, I'm in the studio.

15 minutes into the second hour, going to start IDing some records very quickly. Again, opening one was new by Boards of Canada called Deep Time, into one new by Gast called Bird Knock, into something by Session Victim and Quarion called Loon, into something by Agonis,

Permanence, I think it's called. Then something by Ioket called Afternoon at Baron Quelt. Then something from Not Even Noticed album, that was called Aspen. Album is called Space Beyond Noise. Then something by Will Hoftbau and Sangra Voss called Mythworks. Then something a little bit disco-y by Lemonade called Dancer on the Shore, the Whatever Whatever remix. Then Holger Zisk called To Them, To Me, the Vincenzo's Teardrop remix. Then a bit of a cult record, Factory Floor, How You Say, the Daniel Avery remix. Then after that, Volodymyr Natenko called Swartcat.

just had to stop to mix this one. After the last one I mentioned was Kenneth Graham and Pablo Bolivar. That was called Black Light version 2. I played version 1 last week. Into something new by Fields of Mist that I've been really enjoying this week. That track was called The Lazarite Closer. It's on an EP called The Intergalactic Rose on Ilion Tape, another one of my favourite labels. Then before this, Benjamin Bruin, something called Lotogy, and then this one, something else I really, really love. It's another one by Session Victim and it's Kenneth Scott. This is called Dream Theory on the same EP.

And that's the last one from me. I've been a Subi playing Departures on Select Radio. Thank you very much for listening. Not enough time to ID records, but I'll put them on my SoundCloud page as Subi, spelled A-S-U-B-U. Have a great rest of your evening and a week ahead, and I'll see you here next Sunday at 10 o'clock. Take care, everyone. Enjoy the summer. The weather's nice. Good night.

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Lentini and Stompbox, a recorder in their studio in Lotula, Italy. 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Next, this is the first track on their EP, Orbital Adventure, Kraken 8693.

0: Johannesburg, and then on the 22nd, my Ibiza season kicks off with Resistance at Amnesia. That's all for now. Whatever you're up to, have a good one. 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